keep walking. When pain's the only option, it's dripping from your eyes, you gotta turn it into something. You're lost now. Don't try to find a reason, no riddle or no secret. Told me why our paths are meeting. Loving was enough, we never needed decorations. A smile was worth more than all the sweetest declarations. Train went by, didn't see you at the station. Must have missed you. Yeah, now we're just pictures on the wall. Not sure where we landed or what caused us to fall apart, but I remember your heart. And to not forget, I turned my ache into art. Yeah, and now I shuffle these scars, cause I don't wanna know just exactly how far I'm willing to take it. Have you ever heard the sound of a heart when it's breaking?

0: Homemade deserts out of forests and palaces of deserts. Robbed your treasures, turned culture to caricature. Bottled up the source, hid the truth behind a paywall. Control the weather, log your data in the clouds. 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Anything to get us to avoid accountability. Waste more water with claims of sustainable aims. The mask slipping, revealing tear tracks on an otherwise inscrutable face. Who made the Amazon shrink? Who made it so in Gaza there's no water left to drink? We did, and we owe them our tears. Long shadows, old sins.
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1: Now let me ask you something. Have you ever felt that you weren't responsible for the things that you do? When the girl that you were with is just too much. She is so out of sight, baby, that all you can say is, well, I

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0: 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So
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